0: It's all the hits from coast to coast on Cooper's Countdown. And now more from your host.
1: Well, we're going back to the spirit of 1976 for this countdown. That year, America was celebrating our bicentennial. Yes, only 200 years old, a bouncing baby country. But I think we celebrate more than anybody else. On the charts in July 1976 for some great British bands, plus some of your and my favorite Americans. The most famous bass player in the world at number 5, yes, Paul McCartney with Wings, with the song Let 'Em In. Aerosmith were at number 4, featuring my Hollywood Vampire bandmate, Joe Perry. The song was Last Child. At number 3 was a band of not brothers called the Doobie Brothers, and they were taking it to the streets. Great song. Close to the top was a great ballad from the Rolling Stones, Baby, You'd Be a Fool to Cry, off their Black and Blue album. And the top of the charts was my buddy Steve Miller with his song Fly Like an Eagle.

0: you really love us, you'll buy everything our sponsors tell you to. More Alice Cooper after this. Alice's Attic with Alice Cooper.
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1: Hi, Uncle Alice. This is Ksenia, the girl who stayed at the same hotel as you in Istanbul. I'm back in Russia. I haven't felt this good in years. I'm sorry for bugging you a bit with your photo requests. Then I saw you. I was completely speechless and forgot all my English. You probably remember me as the crazy Russian girl running after you and telling you she is sober. I hope you remember my Alice Cooper collection. I showed you in the elevator. I am so glad you are wearing the bracelet I gave you. It means the world to me. I hope you would appreciate the phrase "from Russia with love," just like in your favorite James Bond movies. I am 27, and I am so glad I quit drinking in time. You have so many dedicated fans here. In Istanbul, it felt like half the people at Live Park were from Russia. Please don't forget that you have new, younger fans who have never seen you before. They told me that this show changed their lives. Your show completely changed my life, too. Now that I have seen it once, I desperately want to see it again. Please come back to Istanbul. I really want to give you space borscht in a tube. Can't wait for that. But I forgot it at home. I listen to your radio show every day, record it on my phone, and then translate it into Russian. Please say a huge hello to your wonderful wife, Cheryl. She was so kind to me, and she radiates such beauty and positive energy. You two complement each other so well. When you look at you guys, you realize that two people are meant for each other. Ksenia Bayakova. I remember this girl. She was great. She had a hard time getting all the words right, but a lovely lady. And I will be back for This Day in Rock right after this.
0: Alice Cooper will be right back with more insanity after this break.
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12: We're going to drive weather hot and humid this afternoon with a heat index of 102. Tonight, slight chances of thunderstorms rolling through the area with a low of 77 and more rain tomorrow with a high of 91.
13: 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The Drive set me loose to take a bite out of Chicago like a rabid dog on a rope. Or a rattlesnake in your mailbox. 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

0: now on Alice's Attic, it's This Day in Rock. 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
1: July 2nd, 1971 marks the official performance debut of Queen's classic lineup. Freddie Mercury, Brian May, and Roger Taylor played their first concert together at Surrey College, England, alongside new bassist John Deacon. John wrote several top 10 hits, including You're My Best Friend and Another One Bites the Dust, and I Wanna Break Free. Wow, three hits in a row there. Okay, we're going to play something here that's a little weird. Here's Keep Yourself Alive.

0: Someone has to pay for this travesty. 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Alice's Attic with Alice Cooper.
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1: Rumors spread around in that Texas town about the shack outside the game. You know what I'm talking about. Just let me know if you wanna go to that whole mile on the range. They got a lot of nice girls.

0: turn on the radio, you should find someone there who's a pal, a buddy, a BFF. What you don't expect is for your very own late night pal to be a member of the Rock and Roll Hall of Fame. But then again, this ain't your average rock and roll rodeo. Confide in him now, and you shall be rewarded. It's Alice's Attic with Alice Cooper.
1: Hello to all of you out there in Radioland, which I imagine to be like the game Candyland, where you navigate between the Rainbow Trail and the Gumdrop Pass in the Kingdom of Sweet Adventures. What the hell is wrong with you? Okay, in case you just woke up, I'm Alice Cooper, and I play rock and roll for you all night, because that's all I know. So let's hit it.
0: Alice's Attic with Alice Cooper.

0: that musicians had to be creative.
1: Just ask our next artist on Cooper's Covers. 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
2: Rod Stewart has a voice that's suited for a lot of things, and he sounds great on this tune, I'm Losing You. He didn't write that one. It was a 1966 hit recorded by the Temptations, and the band performed the song live on The Ed Sullivan Show, May 8th, 1967. And it's a great choice for this evening, Cooper's Covers. Here's I'm Losing You, Rod Stewart.

0: We'll be back with more Alice Cooper next. Alice's Attic with Alice Cooper.
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0: This is Tales from the Attic.
2: As you may know, there are a couple musicians out there who are sort of heroes of mine. I'm talking about great British performer Arthur Brown. I'm sure you know him as the iconic, "I am the God of Hellfire." He's now 83. And his sound has been described as everything from psychedelic soul to shock rock to British blues. He could be an opera singer. He's about 7 feet tall and absolutely one of the sweetest guys around. We came up at the same time and neither one of us had an idea that we were both wearing the same makeup. Brown was lead singer of various lineups, most notably The Crazy World of Arthur Brown and Kingdom Come, and had a varied solo career that has also been associated with Hawkwind and Klaus Schulze. It was really fun to meet him for the first time, and we got along immediately. So, if you've never heard of Arthur Brown, give a listen. He's a favorite of your Uncle Alice's, and he's so much more than a guy who just wears a fire hat. I'll be right back with another great guy with songs about booze and blues.
0: Alice will be right back.
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0: Alice Cooper has some rock trivia for you. 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
1: All righty, you know a lot of George Thorogood songs, I'm sure. But do you know what sport he almost played professionally? I do. Baseball. George played semi-pro ball as a second baseman during the 1970s. In a 2011 Guitar World interview, he said, "I'm a Mets fan. There aren't many of us, but you know, that's me." So baseball didn't pan out for him. But hopefully George can pay his rent now. He had some trouble with his landlady earlier. Here's one bourbon, one scotch, one beer. And it's from a guy that doesn't drink.
2: I want to tell you a story about the house run blue. 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

0: 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Alice's Attic with Alice Cooper.
1: Call it what you like. Rebellious. Legendary. 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

0: you're looking for a radio host who plays games with you, you've come to the wrong place. Unless, of course, the game is rock, paper, scissors. Then you can count on our faithful host to choose rock every single time. He's got his microphone on, and his leathers are just back from the cleaners. It's Alice's Attic with Alice Cooper.
1: Salutations, sick things. It's the king of your kind, Uncle Alice. Thanks for turning on and tuning in. Back in the 60s, that might have been slang for doing drugs, but I literally mean thanks for turning on your radio to the station that plays Alice's Attic. And coming up, I'll serve you a movie music madness from one of your favorite bands. But right now, try this one on for size.
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1: You gearheads out there probably saw the film F1 starring Brad Pitt. Prior to filming, Pitt and co-star Damson Idris tested Formula 3 and Formula 2 cars in France. Can you imagine that, getting in one of those things? And it's like driving a bullet. Someone involved in the film realized that Zeppelin's Whole Lot of Love would fit the opening race scene perfectly. Screaming vocals, screaming tires, screaming guitars. So here it is from F1, Zeppelin.

0: 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Standing by. Alice's Attic with Alice Cooper.
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1: Hey, Alice, I'm Tim here, a diehard fan of yours from Windsor, Ontario, Canada. Hey, I was 15 when your Nightmare album came out, and Black Widow was one of my favorites. What is Humanary Stew, and how did you come up with it? Tim Steinberg. Well, it was just a great line, you know. It did have to do with somebody eating people, Humanary Stew. The absurdity of that. I always go for the absurdity. Thanks for coming to the horse's mouth with your question about my song, Tim. You can ask anything at alice@alicesattic.com. So get to writing sick things. Hopefully there is no Humanary Stew, but it's a great name for a band.
0: Alice will be back in a moment.
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1: Canadian trio Triumph had its biggest hits on their third album, Just a Game. One of the hits was Hold On. What was the other? Lay It on the Line, and it sounds just like this.

0: 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Alice's Attic with Alice Cooper.
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0: inside Alice's attic. Your sagacious host could truly benefit from having a yard sale. Who wouldn't be interested in used straitjackets, top hats, guillotines, and leather pants? There's even a lava lamp from his first L.A. apartment. But amongst the flotsam and jetsam of an extraordinarily interesting life are the tantalizing tales that only a Rock and Roll Hall of Famer could deliver. So sit back and enjoy another hour of rock and talk with Alice Cooper.
1: It's your Funkle here with Songs and Mayhem on the evening's Alice's Attic. Yes, Funkle means fun uncle. It's not some weird fried and dried onion rings in a bag. Those are Funyuns. Enough about me. I'm here for you. And this apparently is a song that you want to hear.
0: Alice's Attic with Alice Cooper.

0: 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It's Rock Trivia on Alice's Attic with Alice Cooper.
1: What Doors hit began with Robbie Krieger, who said that he was inspired by the melody of Hey Joe and the lyrics of the Rolling Stones' Play With Fire, Light My Fire. John Densmore suggested the song should have more Latin rhythm, while Ray Manzarek added the Bach-influenced organ motif. Densmore also suggested that it should open with a single snare drum hit. Bum! Da-da-da-da-da-da-da. Here it is right now, one of my favorite songs of all time, Light My Fire.

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0: More of Alice's Attic with Alice Cooper coming up. Alice's Attic with Alice Cooper.
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0: Get ready for even more fun and freaky facts on Alice's Attic with Alice Cooper.
1: Alice Cooper wants to give you facts that are freaky, and these are. Well, here we go. The hydrochloric acid in your stomach is strong enough to dissolve steel and razor blades. Ancient Romans used to use mixtures of crushed bones, oyster shells, and even powdered mouse brains to clean their teeth. So somebody at some point went, you know, if we took crushed bones and oyster shells and then found some mouse brains, I think our teeth would look great. Wombats are the only known animal in the world that produce cube-shaped poop. This helps them mark their territory without it rolling away. And finally, the longest commercially released single is titled The Rise and Fall of Bossa Nova by PC3, which lasts 13 hours, 23 minutes, and 32 seconds. And here it is right now. No, I'm just kidding. But I will be back in a bit with another reason why you gotta love the 80s.
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12: 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Not because I'm bad. It's because I'm, well, yeah, because I'm bad. 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

0: The scent of Aquanet. The silky smooth feel of spandex. And a cassette cranked up on the Alpine in your Trans Am. 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
2: What band was the antithesis of the 80s big hair pop metal era? Even though the singer had pretty big hair. U2. Their songs, of course, were political, but Bono had pretty big hair. And later, those fearless fly sunglasses. So, let's listen to an 80s song from this band from Ireland, where I'm pretty sure the streets were named.

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1: It's another hour of your life spent with Alice Cooper. I bet people don't believe when you say that I spent the night with Alice Cooper up in Alice's Attic. Those would be pretty good names for radio shows. Maybe someday I'll be lucky enough to be on the air talking to millions of people, playing Journey in Boston and never looking them in the eyeballs. A guy can dream.
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1: I've got a poignant little ditty by Blind Faith, who are a supergroup you should know. They consist of Stevie Winwood, Eric Clapton, Rick Gretsch, and Ginger Baker. That's pretty good. They've gotten there by now, but for a minute, they were pretty worried and wasted. They can't find their way home. Oh.

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0: If you had any faith left in humanity, it'll be shattered after this. Prepare for the worst in Alice's email.
1: Hey, Alice, in 1987, I moved to Phoenix to get married. That didn't happen, but one night we went for a ride, and he took me to the bottom of your driveway and said, "That's Alice Cooper's house up there, and it's for sale." I didn't know who you were. We heard music coming from the house, so I yelled up, "Hey, can we come up?" "Sure," came a voice. I thought it was you. My ex didn't explain about a security guard. We drove up, and I believe his name was Paul, and he greeted us at those huge wooden doors with the extravagant emblem on them. We walked in, an odd entry, all concrete, no soft areas. We saw the huge kitchen. The cabinets were so high, you needed an extension ladder to get to. The pool room minus the table, the fireplace that was far back and raised, a little pond in the lower part. Then we went to the jacuzzi room that had 20-person jacuzzi with a rolling ceiling and steps that went up, nothing but a wall. By this time, we were having a little party. Then we went into your master suite with the raised bed and the huge wooden posts and mirrors on the ceiling and curtains all around, which was quite an experience with the security guard. Hey, I was young and foolish and lacked morals, but moving right along, we saw your pure gold faucets in your master bath, and I stood in your shower. We saw the hidden tunnel under the desk and even went to your maid's quarters and found the bed that pulled down from the wall. Definitely made for quite the memories. I just wanted to give you maybe a flashback to your younger, more adventurous days. Rock on, Penny. Penny? I don't know whose house you were in. I don't know who this guy was. But that's nothing like my house. You were never in my house. And somebody really played a trick on you. I never had a house for sale in Phoenix. I never lived on a mountain. I never had any of those things in my house. Penny, you've been taken. I think the security guard might have saw you coming, okay? This never happened in my house. First of all, any security guy that would let total strangers into the house would not be a security guy for very long. So anyways, he did absolutely trick you, okay? I'm sorry that you were never in my house, but there's nothing about what you described that's in my house. Somebody really took you for a ride.
0: Your teller of Detroit stories, Alice Cooper, will return after these messages.
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1: What inspired the lyrics to Pat Benatar's song, Hell is for Children? Pat started writing the song after reading a series of articles on child abuse in the New York Times. She was shocked to learn about what happened to kids and wanted to write about it. I mean, how could anybody hurt a child, first thing? And pedophiles, I have absolutely no sympathy at all for anybody that would abuse a child. And Dead Babies was written about child abuse. It was not written about killing babies. So let's give a listen. Hell is for Children.

0: Alice's Attic with Alice Cooper.
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0: And that concludes another magical and memorable edition of Alice's Attic. 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
0: 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To the authenticity of the 90s. 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

0: 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Big American classic rock anthems. 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

0: 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Big American classic rock anthems. 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

0: 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Good morning and happy Friday. Bird in for Sherman and Tingle this morning. Let's get this party started. The 4th of July long weekend. Welcome. 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

0: 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So, weather-wise for the long weekend, partly sunny, cooler, a chance of some showers and thunderstorms today. Kind of the same thing through the course of the weekend. It's going to be cooler than it has been. It'll be 87 today, but the chance of showers and thunderstorms, like I say, kind of through the weekend. 73 tonight. Right now it is 73. Another Journey concert code word coming your way in less than 10 minutes. And the next level of this party beginning at 10 a.m.
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0: Classic Rock. 97.1, The Drive. It's been way too long since we've had a long weekend. Well, we're on the precipice of one morning, and happy Friday. It's Bird in for Sherman and Tingle this morning. Up next, an all-American artist from our neck of the woods, I think you'll recognize. This hour's Journey concert code word, by the way, is Nation, N-A-T-I-O-N, as in the nation's 250th birthday, which we're celebrating this weekend, of course. The next code word coming up in less than 45 minutes.
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1: 97.1, The Drive. Ah, my BFF, good morning to you. Well, it's been a pretty good week thus far. The Cubs kicking off their series with St. Louis, the Cardinals, this afternoon at Wrigley Field. The Sox dropped their first game with the Guardians, 6-5 last night in Cleveland. However, game two rematch tonight. And Team USA, this is the big thing, advanced to the Sweet 16, as it were. Do they call it that in soccer? Not really, but you know what I mean. The Final 16 at the World Cup by defeating Bosnia Herzegovina earlier in the week. The next game coming up Monday night versus Belgium. Go Team USA. You know the best part about not having any of these World Cup games here in Chicago is we don't have to put up with those stupid and annoying, what do they call them, vuvuzelas? Jeez. Another All-American band is headed your way in just a moment. Also another Journey concert. Code Word and the next level of this party at 10 a.m. this morning.
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0: yeah, we do. Classic rock, 97.1, The Drive. That's why we're all here, right? Good morning and happy Friday. Some musical fireworks from AC/DC coming up in just a moment. Red, White, and Bird here in this Friday morning. And for Sherman and Tingle, this hour's Journey concert code word is anytime. A-N-Y-T-I-M-E, as in, and note that it's spelled as one word, anytime, as in feeling that way anytime. From Journey, one of their best songs. Well, two songs, in my opinion. Another concert code word coming up in less than 45 minutes.
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0: ticket. 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To get this 250 party started early. Ideas around town and the area today and tonight. Gene Simmons and his band. Gene Simmons, of course, of Kiss fame at Summerfest in Milwaukee. Soul Asylum is playing at Frontier Days out in Arlington Heights. Of course, NASCAR is back at the Chicagoland Speedway after 7 years. They begin with the 150 today. Early fireworks. If you just can't wait till tomorrow, in quite a few locations, Glencoe, Hoffman Estates, Lamont, Palatine, Palos Heights, Park Ridge, Rosemont, Schaumburg, Wilmette, Burr Ridge, Lyle, Oak Brook, Roselle, Wheaton, Aurora, Deerfield, Gurnee at Six Flags. Also, Hawthorne Heights, Hawthorne Woods, Highland Park, Joliet, Lockport, Romeoville, Cedar Lake, East Chicago, Munster, Whiting, Paddock Lake, Twin Lakes, Peru, and Rochelle. Whew. And that's just the early birds for today. Tomorrow, of course, the balance around the area. And if you want to get warmed up and lubed up for the long weekend, perfect. The Drive is out at Famous Freddy's Roadhouse in Fox Lake between 4 and 7 p.m. this afternoon. And that will be the one and only Tim Virgin out there with The Drive. Again, between 4 and 7 at Famous Freddy's Roadhouse in Fox Lake. 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Another Journey concert code word in less than 10 minutes. And the next level of this 250 party in just over an hour.
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0: 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Morning to you. Bird here in for Sherman and Tingle. A very special long weekend for many. Hopefully it's already started for you as well. We get the let out in just a moment here on The Drive. This hour's Journey Concert code word and keyword is young, Y-O-U-N-G, as in only the young. 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

0: 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It all started in 1776, and it blossomed into the U.S. of A. America, number 250 this weekend. Wow, it is that time already. My name is Bern. I've got to fly for today, back tomorrow morning, 6 to 10 a.m., again for the 4th of July proper. Until then, you can find me on Facebook, Instagram, and Twitter, X. Enjoy the rest of your day. Stay cool. It'll be a bit better than it's been for the past few days, a steam furnace. Spencer is in next with another Journey concert keyword in less than 10 minutes, and the kickoff of The Drive's really cool, very cool Firecracker 250. 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
17: 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In Chicago, then in San Francisco. 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

0: 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Spencer here. And we're off and running with the Firecracker 250. That's Spirit of Radio. Rush coming in at 2:48. We did Pearl Jam's Black before that. And kicking off the Firecracker 250 with Hot for Teacher from Van Halen. We'll be doing this throughout the weekend, counting them down, and then we'll have a playback of the top 50 from the Firecracker 250. That's going to be happening on Sunday at 11 a.m. What's coming up next at number 247? We'll stick around and find out here on The Drive.
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0: 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Spencer here, and we are counting these down throughout the weekend. So hang with us. Coming up after the break here, we'll kick off with number 242. And don't forget, coming up to the top of the hour, we'll have a keyword for you for your shot to see Journey twice. 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
18: Hey, Professor Rock, Adam Reeder here with today's Classic Rock U Crash Course. The story surrounding the Guns N' Roses rendition of Bob Dylan's Knocking on Heaven's Door centers on a 1987 incident that left Axl Rose rattled. After a confrontation with a police officer, he woke up in a hospital hooked to tubes, a near-death moment that lingered in his mind and ultimately fueled the GNR interpretation of the song. Not long after that, the band began performing the track live in tribute to their late friend Todd Crew. Now, the backstory around the recording, that adds a darkly humorous twist. When the group finally laid down the studio version for the 1990 film Days of Thunder, and later on the Use Your Illusion 2 album, Axl asked Bob Dylan what he thought of their version. Dylan reportedly replied, "I don't give a blank, I just want the money." Knocking on Heaven's Door was a number 18 track on the mainstream rock chart in 1990. Well, that's today's Crash Course. We'll see you this weekend on Classic Rock U.
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0: 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We are doing the Firecracker 250, counting down the top 250 songs in classic rock as part of our celebration of 250 years of the USA. And if you stick with us, we're going to be counting these down throughout the long holiday weekend, and then we'll do actually a recap of the top 50 coming up Monday. So hang with us. We'll be back with track number 238 in the Firecracker 250, Classic Rock 97.1, The Drive.
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0: 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Spencer here. 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

0: 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We're counting down the top 250 classic rock tunes for your Independence Day weekend. 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All right, we'll be back shortly with number 227 on the Firecracker 500, 250 rather, 97.1 FM, The Drive.
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0: 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Big American classic rock anthems. 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

0: 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Spencer here. Happy Independence Day weekend. We are celebrating America's 250 years with the Firecracker 250. That was number 216, Ozzy, and Shot in the Dark. We've got plenty more to come. We're going to roll these throughout the weekend. The grand finale will happen tomorrow night, probably wrapping up at about 10 p.m. And then Sunday, we're going to roll the top 50 from the Firecracker 250. That's happening starting Sunday at 11 a.m. Up next, number 215 on the Firecracker 250, Classic Rock 97.1, The Drive.
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0: 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That is number 209, Basket Case from Green Day on the Firecracker 250. 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
0: And the Firecracker 250 continues with number 203, Alice Cooper. 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

0: Classic Rock 97.1, The Drive. Spencer here doing the Firecracker 250. That, of course, was Bad Reputation from Joan Jett. We're rolling through the 250 songs throughout the weekend. We'll wrap it up, looks like Saturday night at around 10 o'clock. And then on Sunday, we're going to replay the top 50 again for you starting at 11 a.m. So lots to look forward to. Firecracker 250, celebrating America's 250th. Thanks for hanging out. Tim Virgin's going to be taking over next as we get into track number 197. Coming up next on The Drive.
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0: Bon Jovi, Runaway, song number 192 in the Firecracker 250. 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I'm Dave Mazur, and we're counting down the biggest songs of classic rock as we're celebrating America's 250th birthday this weekend. We got song number 191 coming up next from Ozzy on The Drive.
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0: That's Seeger coming in at 185 and the Firecracker 250. It's Classic Rock 97.1, The Drive. What's going on? It's Dave Mazur, Tim Virgin. He's out in Fox Lake this afternoon. He's going to be broadcasting live from Famous Freddy's Roadhouse, getting the 4th of July holiday weekend going off right. Go see him. Go grab yourself some icy cold adult beverages this afternoon. 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Like to go see the Coral Reefer Band, Billy Idol, and more. 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
1: 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Big American classic rock anthems. 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

0: Slow Ride. That would be song number 180, The Firecracker 250 here on Classic Rock 97.1 The Drive. Tim Virgin, what's going on? Welcome. This is the best gig in the world this July 4th weekend. We are at Famous Fast Freddy's Roadhouse. We are at in Fox Lake on the, ready for this one? The Pastakee. Yeah. See that? People are like... Not many people, only people with boats usually know that, but look, it turned into a beautiful day, the sun is out, people, the boats are coming in, it's just gonna be a great night, we'll be here till 7 o'clock, we have your chance to win tickets to a bunch of shows like, let's see, Coral Reefer Band, Billy Idol, Deep Purple in Kansas, every 30 minutes we're gonna start giving these tickets away, so get ready for that, we're with Car Bliss, I'm drinking a little Car Bliss right now, it's fun times, we usually just got a lot of things going on, and like I said before, we're doing it while the Firecracker 250 is going on, but this is fun times. We're on the dock, so come on by to Famous Freddy's Roadhouse, like I said, till 7 o'clock, here with The Drive.
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0: All right, Tim Virgin, as we do it from Famous Freddy's Roadhouse here in Fox Lake, we're going to be here all the way till 7 o'clock, so come on down. The Firecracker 250 continues with song number 179 from the beautiful Fleetwood Mac.

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0: Classic Rock 97.1 The Drive. Welcome to the Firecracker 250. It's Tim Virgin as we do it live from Famous Freddy's Roadhouse. It is an awesome day. It was raining before, but now it's not. It's beautiful out here. We're giving away tickets every 30 minutes to shows like Coral Reefer Band, Billy Idol. We just gave away Billy Idol tickets. We'll be giving away Deep Purple and Kansas tickets. All Ravinia tickets, so that's awesome. So come up here. We're drinking Car Bliss. It's awesome. Thanks to them for sponsoring. And by the way, here's one more thing. I just have a list of things, people. I'm sorry. One big thing is you missed the Journey keyword at the top of the hour to go see Journey, not only here, but in San Francisco. It was lights, L-I-G-H-T-S. So all you have to do is keep getting those keywords at the top of the hour, collecting those, getting them into the free drive app or WDRV.com, and hopefully you will be on your way to see Journey, not only here, but in Frisco. Okay, I need to take a breath. Let's kick it, do some commercials, come on back, and we'll talk then with the Firecracker 250. By the way, the final countdown was song number 175. We're heading to 174 next with The Drive.
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0: Another chance to win. 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

0: All right, it's Classic Rock 97.1 The Drive, the Firecracker 250, Tim Virgin, as we do it live from Famous Freddy's Roadhouse. We are having a blast up here. It's Fox Lake is amazing. You know where it is. And Pistakey. Don't say it wrong, because people up in Wisconsin say Pistakey. They got that weird accent, so don't be doing that, people. So come on down and hang out with us. We'll be here till 7 o'clock each and every half hour. Plus, Eric, what is it? The nightclub's open till 3 a.m., right?
1: 3 a.m., yes.
0: 3 a.m. nightclub. Eric, manager, awesome. We're having fun here. It's awesome. We're giving away more tickets, like I said. What else is going on? Firecracker 250, so many things. Oh, I know it. 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
0: Woo! People are winning left and right here at Famous Freddy's Roadhouse. What's going on, Tim Virgin, as we do it live from here till 7 o'clock? Firecracker 250. Let's get back into it with some Dire Straits. 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

0: Heroes will be at Credit Union 1 Amp July 24th. Tons of shows this summer. It's crazy. What's going on, Tim Virgin, as we do it live from Famous Freddy's Roadhouse? What's going on, everybody? Happy 4th of July. Woo! We're winning, giving things away. People are winning. It's fun times. Every 30 minutes, we're giving away tickets to shows at Ravinia. We've given away stuff from Billy Idol, Deep Purple in Kansas. We've got Coral Reefer Band tickets. So we'll be here till 7 o'clock. Come on by and say hi and hang out with us, and we'll continue on with the Firecracker 250 coming up with Classic Rock 97.1 The Drive.
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5: 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Don't hang up.
4: They hung up.
5: Yeah. 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
0: All right, it's Tim Virgin. Let's do it as we do it live from Famous Freddy's Roadhouse. Thanks for everybody stopping out. We'll be here till 7 o'clock. Like I said, we got more chances for you to win some ticks here live. Let's get back into the Firecracker 250 with a little Led Zeppelin. It's classic rock, 97.1 The Drive.

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4: 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Hi, everybody. Woo! Happy 4th of July weekend. Thank you for everybody stopping on out here. 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

0: on the Firecracker 258th. 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Tim Virgin as we do it from Famous Freddy's Roadhouse. July 4th weekend. Thank you for everybody coming out. We're going to wrap it up. Woo! See, you guys are the best. Here's the deal. Lots of things. We got to give away one more thing. We're going to give away one more set of tickets. We're going to give away the car bliss. Cooler and umbrella. We got a lot of things going on. So if you have a couple minutes to stop on by or down the street, roll on in here. Thank you to Famous Freddy's for having us out here. It was awesome. Thank you to Car Bliss. And, the 250 will keep rolling on all the way till, I believe, all the way to tomorrow. And then we're playing top 50 on Sunday. So just check it out online at WDRV.com. Tim Virgin. I'll see you guys, soon. It is The Drive.
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